afraid of no girls. I hear he likes the girls. I ain't afraid of no girls.

I tell myself, don't be a chump. Who cares? Let him stay away. That's when the phone rings and I jump.

I myself again. 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